Alternate current, direct current, highway to hell, rock 100.5, the legendary cat. I am Cameron Buchholz, and I got some pure rock on the way from Rage, also Linkin Park and Black Sabbath. Of course, all of those are in pairs because it's Tuesday, and that's how we do it on a Tuesday. And right now, going to do two from Breaking Benjamin, starting off with their brand new one. And later on this year, Breaking Benjamin going to be touring Europe for the first time in, I don't know how long, I think over a decade. Or something. It's notable just because lead singer of Breaking Benjamin, Benjamin Burnley, he is afraid of flying. So he absolutely refuses to fly anywhere. So the band pretty much only tours in North America usually, but they're doing Europe this year, and that means he's got to take a boat over there. So I'm sure his crew loves that. Anyway, it's new Breaking Benjamin, Something Wicked, and it's on the cat.

That is Rage Against the Machine, Killing in the Name, Rock 100.5 KATT. It's Cameron Buchholz, and talking about Rage Against the Machine, Tom Morello. He's going to be celebrating a birthday this Saturday. He turns 62, and I know that because I just recorded a video going

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11: Plumbing problems such as headaches, watery eyes, and mild irritation should be reported to your Roto-Rooter plumber. Toys flushed down the toilet will be retrieved, but we highly recommend that toys do not get returned to the children. If your sewer line has been destroyed by a jackhammer because you were building a racetrack in your backyard, this is a serious situation and will need immediate attention. Overflowing toilets will need to be quickly fixed as this causes major discomfort. Symptoms due to clogged drains will be relieved by a consultation with a Roto-Rooter professional. Any silverware that a child may have fed to the garbage disposal will be returned to the owner, but may have side effects such as damage to flatware. A lost ring down a sink drain may be retrievable, but you will be required to create your own story as to how it got there in the first place. Roto-Rooter, house calls are our specialty.
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23: A better life with Dr. Sanjay Gupta.
24: We all know how important it is to stay active as we age, especially as we get older. But I've come to realize that for as good as people are about getting their cardio in, a lot of older folks really don't seem to be doing the recommended amount of strength training or even understand why it's so important. It helps you stay functional and therefore independent for as long as possible. Certified strength and conditioning specialist Dana Santos says a great place to start is not with dumbbells or barbells, but with your body weight, which allows you to build strength while also learning how your body moves and where your limitations exist. It also reduces the risk of overwhelming your connective tissue, which adapts more slowly than muscles as we get older. Once you're comfortable, you can dial up that intensity, but do it slowly, do it carefully. I'm Dr. Sanjay Gupta, helping you live a better life.
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Green Day Basket Case. It's Rock 100.5 KATT. I am Cameron Buchholz, and I got some Nirvana on the way. Also some Sublime, and also some Guns N' Roses and some Creed. And it's Tuesday. That means all of those are double shots. But right now, let's do two from the Foo Fighters. This is the title track from their new album that is out now. It's Your Favorite Toy, the Foo Fighters on the Cat.

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13: 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Toys flushed down the toilet will be retrieved, but we highly recommend that toys do not get returned to the children. 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Overflowing toilets will need to be quickly fixed as this causes major discomfort. 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Any silverware that a child may have fed to the garbage disposal will be returned to the owner, but may have side effects such as damage to flatware. A lost ring down a sink drain may be retrievable, but you will be required to create your own story as to how it got there in the first place. 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
17: A Better Life with Dr. Sanjay Gupta.
18: Breast cancer is the most common cancer among women in the world. And according to a new study out of the University of Washington School of Medicine, an estimated 3.5 million cases a year are expected by 2050. Now, the good news is we've gotten so much better at screening, earlier detection, and cutting-edge treatments in many countries, including here in the United States. But even here in America, black women have a death rate from breast cancer that is 40% higher than white women, a disparity that exists despite our world-class treatment infrastructure. So what can you do to lower your risk? Eat less red meat? Try your best to manage your blood sugar and your weight? Exercise is really important. Cut back on drinking, quit smoking. And remember this, you should start getting mammograms. At what age? 40. That's when you should start. I'm Dr. Sanjay Gupta, helping you live a better life.
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23: Currently 78 degrees and partly cloudy tonight. Overnight low of 65. Some rain moving in around 11 and then stops for a bit overnight. And then tomorrow looking to be rainy most of the day. High of 78. Rainy on Thursday, high of 80. And rainy again on Friday, high of 83. So it's a short week after Memorial Day, but it's going to be a wet week.

Nirvana, Lithium, Rock 100.5 KATT. It's Cameron Buchholz, and I got some pure rock on the way from Guns N' Roses, also Creed and Metallica. But right now, gonna do the new one from Sublime. Sublime, kind of, not reunited, but I guess sorta. They got Bradley Knowles' son, the original lead singer. Now it's his son is singing for them. Which, if you're the son, isn't that kind of weird? That seems uncool to me. It doesn't matter how cool the band is. You don't want to be in your dad's band, right? I don't know. Maybe that's just me. But either way, he is. So it's Until the Sun Explodes. Sublime, Cat.

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10: 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Toys flushed down the toilet will be retrieved, but we highly recommend that toys do not get returned to the children. If your sewer line has been destroyed by a jackhammer because you were building a racetrack in your backyard, this is a serious situation and will need immediate attention. Overflowing toilets will need to be quickly fixed as this causes major discomfort. Symptoms due to clogged drains will be relieved by a consultation with a Roto-Rooter professional. Any silverware that a child may have fed to the garbage disposal will be returned to the owner, but may have side effects such as damage to flatware. A lost ring down a sink drain may be retrievable, but you will be required to create your own story as to how it got there in the first place. Roto-Rooter, house calls are our specialty.
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The Mighty Metallica, The Unforgiven from the Black Album. The first Unforgiven, you know, there's three. There was The Unforgiven on the Black Album, then there was The Unforgiven 2 on the Reload Album, and then there was The Unforgiven 3 on Death Magnetic. But let's not talk about that one. It's Rock 100.5 KATT. I am Cameron Buchholz, and it's Tuesday. That means double shots of pure rock for you. Got two from the Smashing Pumpkins, also two from 3 Days Grace, and right now it's two from Evanescence.

Smashing Pumpkins today, Rock 100.5 KATT. It's Cameron Buchholz, and I got some Soundgarden on the way, also Offspring, but then I'm getting out of here. Steve Gorman is in after 10, and right now it's the latest from 3 Days Grace. 3 Days Grace is Adam Gontier. He celebrated a birthday yesterday, so happy 48 to him. And this is their latest. It's Don't Want to Go Home Tonight. New 3 Days Grace on the Cat.

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9: A better life with Dr. Sanjay Gupta.
10: 20 years ago, the average attention span was about 2.5 minutes. Today, it's just 47 seconds. Pretty disconcerting. That's according to new research out of UC Irvine. But really, this isn't our fault, at least not entirely. We can blame technology and the world around us. Attention, it turns out, is not an unlimited resource. You only have so much of it to give. Start paying more attention to what times of the day you seem to be at your mental peak. Try to knock out the more complicated stuff during that time. It's also important to take breaks every so often so you can more easily lock in when you're trying to concentrate. One expert said, even trying to visualize where you want to end your day with everything all wrapped up or with tons left to do, that can act as a real motivator. I'm Dr. Sanjay Gupta, helping you live a better life.
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0: Now, back to Steve Gorman rocks.

0: Mother Pink Floyd on Steve Gorman Rocks. Hey, April, I've got some good news for you.
1: What is it, Steve?
0: Well, that good news is that Steve Gorman Sports is coming up in a few minutes.
1: Sports? Oh, yeah.
0: I know you'd like that. A little later this hour, today in rock music history, but right now, it's time for Pearl Jam. This is Jeremy.
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2: Steve Gorman Sports. Okay, a personal sports story. Today is the 40th anniversary of the fall, my fall. While playing pickup basketball in 1986 on Memorial Day, May 26th, I had a breakaway. I went up to dunk the basketball. Yes, I used to be able to dunk a ball. And right as I was dunking the ball with both hands, one of the defensive players put his hand on the small of my back and gave me a little shove. Not trying to hurt me. It was just more of a jerk. You know, one of those things you do like, oh, cool guy dunking. But what he didn't realize was he pushed just hard enough for my legs to fly forward, and I lost the grip on the rim. And so I fell back to the court doing what looked like a half gainer, trying to twist, trying to break my fall. Long story short, my right wrist and my left elbow were broken. I broke both of my arms 40 years ago today in the dumbest, most freakish basketball accident you could imagine. I spent the next 8 weeks without use of my arms. The summer I turned 21 was very memorable for nothing to do with the fact that I was 21 years old. That was Memorial Day. It was, hey, Steve, welcome to the summer of 1986. You're going to hate every minute. And I look back now, good times, honestly. 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

0: 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Say your name, what band you're from, and then tell our listeners they're listening to Steve Gorman Rocks. Ready? Think you can handle it?
1: Yeah, really easy.
0: Okay, we've got Mr. Confident over here. Let's see what you got.
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0: Okay, now do it like 500 more times.
1: Yeah, that's like a little rough, man.
0: This is Steve Gorman Rocks.
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0: Heart from Dreamboat Annie, 1976. Hard to believe that's 50 years old now with Crazy on You. The band Rush on the road this year. Check them out if you can. I cannot wait. This is Red Barchetta.
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2: 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You're listening to Steve Gorman Rocks. And he says, go O's. And I say, go Baltimore Orioles.
1: Go O's.
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Metallica with The Unforgiven on Steve Gorman Rocks. April Rose is going to have Classic Rock Rewind in a few minutes. A story about Tommy Lee. Judges not so forgiving of him. That's coming up after this from Pat Benatar. This is Steve Gorman Rocks on The Cat.

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2: 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This is Steve Gorman Rocks.

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I'm Chris Anger. 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It's Dog Star. All in now on The Cat.

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Who will you follow on The Cat?

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9: A better life with Dr. Sanjay Gupta.
10: People have started using AI for all sorts of things, but I cannot think of an area where the stakes are higher than your health. First of all, I'll tell you this. I know doctors who have cracked some seemingly impossible cases with the help of AI, so it can be a powerful tool. But AI can also hallucinate, provide bad advice, and be just as confident when it does that. If you do decide to plug any personal medical information into one of these chatbots, you should know that while the companies that created them have robust privacy protections in place, they are not bound by HIPAA, like your healthcare provider is. Whatever the advice presented to you, take it with a degree of healthy skepticism. Always get a second opinion. And remember, if you ever experience concerning symptoms, skip the AI consult and head straight to the ER. I'm Dr. Sanjay Gupta, helping you live a better life.
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0: 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I'm Chris Anger. Good morning to you. Some cooler temperatures today, cats and kittens. Rain chances will continue. I'll have more on the weather in just a bit. Every morning starts with Oklahoma City's number one morning show, Rick and Brad. Coming up on the Rick and Brad Show, the gang will have a keyword for the Bourbon and Beyond Festival flyaway to Kentucky. Don't miss Showbiz News with Lauren and Rick and Brad Theater, all on the Rick and Brad Show. 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
2: 80 for the afternoon high today and tomorrow, with a 50% chance for rain both days. 85 for the rest of the week, 20% chance for rain. We have 70 now in the metro with Foreigner, Jukebox Hero on the cap.

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Is the Foo Fighters your favorite toy, The Cat? Shine on.

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1: So I saw this story in the news. There is someone has developed an AI translator that will turn your pet's sounds into human speech. Mm-hmm. It's a Chinese startup company. They say that they have, now I don't, how do you prove this? They say they have close to 95% accuracy.
2: Yeah.
1: I mean, do they have a dog that's telling them? No, no, no, you got that one wrong.
3: Dog man.
2: Mm-hmm. Yeah.
1: It's a little thing that hangs from your pet's collar. It uses AI to study things like vocal patterns, behavior, and body language to figure out what the pet is trying to say. It costs about $118. Apparently, more than 10,000 people have already pre-ordered one. I can tell you what my dog would be saying every time. Can I get some food? Can I get a little more food over here? Hey, you know that thing in that jar? You know, that little bone-shaped thing? Can I get one of those? Hey, I'd like a bite.
2: Thing on your plate?
1: Can I get a bite? Just one taste. Can I get a taste?
2: That's it.
1: That's all it would have to say. Again, I go back to the 95% accuracy.
3: Yeah.
1: Who's gauging that? Who knows whether it's 95% accurate or not? That's a great sales tool. Believe it or disprove it. We've got close to 95% accuracy. Okay.
2: No way to prove it.
1: Thank you.
2: Yeah.
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1: I know I'm getting old, man. Music's making me feel old. You know why? Because the rock stars I used to love are so damn old. 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There should be a cutoff age in rock and roll, man. 26, you gotta cut that out. The Rolling Stones are on tour again. Stop them. That's enough. They're older than my parents. I would not pay $350 to watch my father shake his ass for 2.5 hours. $250, maybe. The Stones are so old, when Mick sings Start Me Up, he means it. Comes out, Start Me Up. They're like, okay, clear. They're two oldies. I went to see Rush last year. Remember Rush? Yeah, they're not called Rush anymore. They're too old. They're called Take Your Time.
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3: Well, we have said before that white trash knows no boundaries in terms of geography, in terms of ethnicity, in terms of wealthiness, and now not even an animal boundary. You don't have to be human to be white trash. A raccoon in Ashland, Virginia, about 20 miles north of Richmond, Virginia, broke into a liquor store, knocked over a bunch of bottles. Some of them broke. The raccoon started licking the booze up off the floor, got knockout drunk, and passed out in the bathroom. And there are photos online of this raccoon. First off, there's photos of the destruction in the liquor store with just bottles of booze broken on the floor everywhere. And then the raccoon is face down, passed out, flat out on the bathroom floor right next to the toilet.
4: Oh, man. That's hysterical.
3: They took him into an animal shelter and released him back into the wild. They said there were zero signs of injury other than maybe a hangover. Well, I mean, this raccoon is now going to be Otis the Drunk. Now he knows where to go to get his fix, and they'll take him in and let him sleep it off and let him go.
4: Oh, you know, Otis the Raccoon's going in town again. When he comes back out in the wild, you don't want to talk to him for a day or two.
3: They also couldn't figure out how he got into the liquor store. There were no obvious signs of a break-in, so somehow he snuck in, so they can't even fix his entry location. Unless he just went in before closing and hid out in the bathroom until they locked up and then went
4: in. I mean, you'll do anything when you get a taste of that sauce.
3: They said it looked like it was mostly gin and whiskey that he had gotten drunk on. And he said to his friend, we're going to run down to the county line. We're out of liquored beer. So those photos are online if you want to. The Hanover County Animal Protection and Shelter account.
4: Wow.
3: They've got like 20 photos of the passed out raccoon and the damage that he did in the liquor store. So again, you don't have to be human to be.
5: I'm white trash and I'm in trouble.
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1: It is over between us, Kate. Nobody makes me bleed my own blood. Nobody!
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0: Just what I needed from the Cars on the legendary Rock 100.5. The Cat, 6:55. Thunder win game 5. Yeah, baby.
1: Give me some of that.
0: Did you watch it?
1: Yeah.
0: Were you rooting for the Thunder?
1: Yes.
0: Okay. Just making sure, man. Just checking. Kron, did you stay through the whole thing?
2: Of course. I'm not going to miss any part of that game. It was great. Chet finally did something in that game. I've been so frustrated with him all season. And last night, he stepped up. Caruso stepped up. I mean, everybody. I feel great about things, but I also wonder, like, what is going on with Shea?
0: Something's wrong with Shea. We're going to find out when they're finished, whenever that might be. Hopefully it's with another trophy.
2: The elbow tape? I mean,
0: no, I think he's got something wrong with his wrist. His left wrist. There is clearly something that's off with him.
1: Yeah.
0: Now listen, he had 32 points, I think, last night. So, I mean, he's still getting there, but if you watch him normally and watch him through this postseason, there is something that's not right with him.
2: Yeah. And not to take away from his 32 points, 16 of those were free throws, right? So, yeah, there's something going on to where he is just not, he hasn't been like explosive in any game.
0: That being said, they packed Wimby up last night. I mean, he got a little bit late in the game, but like he had nothing through most of the game. Now, let's see the Thunder go to San Antonio and shut this thing down in 6 so that we can get a little bit of rest.
2: I would love that.

0: people make him out to be.
1: He drives me a little crazy.
0: Well, I mean, he's a little, he can be a little obnoxious.
1: Wimby fanboy, for sure.
0: But, I mean, listen, Wimby is a freak of nature. And so it is hard not to be in awe of the things that he can do. But those guys are just trying to keep everybody engaged in the game. I don't think, matter of fact, there's video of Mike Tirico talking about how it's hard not to be a fan of the Thunder and that people complaining about the Thunder, he thinks are way off base. Like, I think people are just overly sensitive to any criticism of their team.
1: Yeah. I like Mike Tirico. Reggie has been driving me a little bit crazy.
0: Yeah, he can be a bit much. But frankly, I don't think he's tilted in favor of the Spurs. I just think that he is in awe of what Wimby is doing. And frankly, so am I. I mean, listen, they're talking about them the way they were talking about us last year. It's just part of the deal. They're a young team that's really come out of nowhere and come on in way quicker than anybody expected that they would. And, I don't know. I just don't think it's as bad as people are making it out to be. All right, we're going to get behind. You sent me that video of RFK Jr. yesterday grabbing the snakes. I mean, what a freak that guy is. He's a freak in a different way.
1: I mean, can you imagine, first of all, those snakes being on your patio? Whose house was he at?
2: Dr. Oz's
0: house. Yeah. Where he was?
1: Yeah. Just two snakes hanging out. But then somebody goes over and grabs the snakes? Like, what are you doing, man? So creep. I don't know. That just creeped me out. It would creep me out if it was anybody doing that. But we will talk a little bit about that in showbiz news. I don't know if you saw Russell Crowe kind of freak out on some autograph seekers that were hounding him the other night, but now he is responding to some backlash. People thought that he came across as an a-hole. I thought these autograph seekers are annoying, and he's probably a little bit justified in how he reacted, and now he is responding to that. So we'll find out what he has to say. Somebody put out this list of the most shocking character deaths in TV history. I want to see if you can guess some of these that may be on the list. But we'll get into all of that stuff and much, much more.
0: All right, that's what's coming up in the showbiz news. Going to be 80 again later today. There's a slight chance that we could see some rain today. It is 68 degrees right now at the Cat.
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0: Zeppelin on the legendary Rock 100.5 The Cat. 7:09 with Rick and Brad. The first word of the day that can win you a trip to Bourbon and Beyond, coming up about an hour from now, right after 8 o'clock. Sometime this morning, if you entered the Five Finger Death Punch contest, I guess I could say this. I won't say who. I will just say that somebody in Oklahoma City is the winner of the trip. So if you entered that contest, be watching your phone after 8:30 this morning, because you might get some good news. I don't think I've given too much away there.
1: No, I think that's fine.
0: All right. So somebody from OKC, the winner of the trip. So we're going to talk to them later on this morning. We got a lot of stuff to get to. Showbiz news with Lauren is coming up after we check the traffic and the weather.
2: 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The biggest jackpots are closer than you think.
0: 80 for the high with a 20% chance of rain today, and 80% chance of rain tomorrow with a high of 85, and then almost 90 on Friday with a 30% chance of rain. Chance of rain, slight chance of rain sticks around through the weekend. Currently, it is 67 degrees at the Cat.
2: Right now, traffic on the Cat.
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0: No accidents currently working, but watch out if you're on Northwest Expressway for your commute. You saw this yesterday. You're going to see it continuing for the next several weeks and maybe a few months. As they do that May Avenue bridge replacement. But both directions on Northwest Expressway at May Avenue, you got lane closures and alterations, so watch out for that. Buckle up, drive safe. That is your Right Now traffic on the Cat.
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5: Michener cuts the most brilliant diamonds in America, or as Deanne would say, the most brilliant diamonds on earth. The only thing that shines brighter is that look on her face when you give it to her.
6: I think we all can agree that Robert F. Kennedy Jr. has an interesting relationship with nature, to say the least. And
0: that's one way to put it.
6: He proved it once again recently when he was hanging out at Dr. Oz's house. RFK saw two black snakes mating on Dr. Oz's patio. They were in the middle of
0: coitus.
6: Mating. Yes, coitus.
0: So he coitus interruptus up. By RFK Jr.
7: Oh, they were having sex. What were they?
8: Moccasins. Moccasins?
9: Who's it dangerous?
8: No, they're not moccasins.
9: Huh?
8: They're not moccasins.
9: Oh, okay.
7: Are they biting?
8: Yeah.
9: Bobby, honey, let us go. Oh, my God.
7: Yeah. The mouths are
9: Bobby,
7: huge.
9: Bobby, please. Bobby, Bobby, please.
0: Just one more thing to add to the dead whale on top of the car, the raccoon penis. Like, he was so committed to picking both those snakes up with one hand that they just kept lashing at him, bit him a couple of times. Like, what a freak, man.
6: He looks like a kid. Like, I don't like some kid I grew up with outside, like going and trying to pick up dangerous animals. I mean, his wife was who you heard in the background.
1: Honey,
6: Carol Hines. Bobby, put down the snakes. She thought that the snakes were venomous moccasins. He says that they were not. Still, even a non-venomous snake bite can give you a nasty infection. That would be, I mean, that would cause a fight so big in my house if Gideon came in with snakes, or if he even picked up snakes, which he hates snakes, so that would never happen. But just, I mean, I can't imagine what she has seen him do. If we think about all the things that we know about that he has done with dead animals or animals, like what has she seen him do just at their house when they've been alone, even?
0: Yeah,
6: you know,
0: right?
6: I mean, that is just, I don't know. I felt triggered for her there. I can't even imagine if my husband just started picking up snakes and I'm having to beg him to put down the snakes. We just set a mouse trap at our house, and because I heard a noise, and I don't know if we have a mouse. There has not been a mouse found in the mouse trap so far, but I told him, if you find a mouse in that trap, you walk it straight out of the house. Like, I don't need to see the mouse. I don't want you to bring the trap in here with the mouse on it. I don't ever want to see it. So I can't imagine the two alive snakes that he had that were biting him, and she's having to beg him to put them down. So weird. Very weird. Anne Hathaway was on a podcast recently, and she said that she has been secretly half blind for 10 years, or she was secretly half blind for 10 years. She is 43 now, but when she was 40, she had what she calls a miracle surgery to fix an early onset cataract in her left eye. Here she is. I think we have a clip of her talking about it.
0: Hang on. Let me find it here.
6: If you've got it.
0: Yeah, I do have it. I just got to get it pulled up. Here we go.
1: I was half blind for 10 years, 30 to 40. I had an early onset cataract. It impacted my vision so much that I was basically legally blind out of my left eye. I wound up getting surgery. I didn't realize how bad it had gotten until I could finally see the full spectrum. I appreciate vision because I literally feel like every day I wake up and I get to see the way that I do, it's a miracle. Two generations back, that wouldn't have been an option for someone like me. So like, I actually do feel very connected to that kind of a miracle.
6: Now, see, if I was Cheryl Hines, I'd want to be half blind so I didn't have to see the snake handling. That's crazy that at age 30, you can just have a cataract pop up in your eye.
0: Well, you know what's more interesting to me is the fact that she was able to keep it secret for a decade.
6: Yeah, and that she didn't have any intervention before that surgery. That's pretty crazy. Russell Crowe, there was a viral video going around with him. This is from TMZ. He came outside of a Paris hotel, and there were some fans waiting outside, and they had merchandise and pens outstretched. They were autograph seekers wanting him to sign a bunch of stuff. And in the video, he kind of berates them. He says, "Are you listening? Stay where you are. Don't effing push in on me. I'll come to you. Give everybody space. As soon as somebody's a D, I'm going. You got me? Are we clear?" He then starts signing some autographs, and when asked if he can write Maximus, the name of his Roman general depicted in Gladiator, he curtly responds, "No." Fans were split online, with some deeming him quite rude and quote-unquote ungrateful, while others replied to the TMZ video, "You have to set boundaries for yourself just to feel safe and for others as well. You have every right to do that." The discourse grew so loud that now Russell Crowe has chimed in on Twitter. He accused TMZ of clickbait. He said that everybody got their autograph and selfie. The passage to the hotel was kept free for guests, and I got to the airport on time. One man, no security, handled. What's your problem?
0: I think Russell Crowe can be a bit obnoxious, bit of an a-hole, but you know, people are looking at this online from the perspective of, if I were a Russell Crowe fan and I saw him and I asked him for an autograph, he's going to be an a-hole to me. And really what this was, and I'm sure there were some fans in there too, but they're these autograph hounds. It's people that are going out and they just find out where people are staying and they go get autographs, not to collect them, but to sell them. And so I kind of get where he's coming from. You don't want to be a jerk to people that are genuinely your fans, and you don't want to give them a bad impression, but you also got to contend with these people that have stacks of stuff, and they follow you around, and every opportunity they get you to sign something so that they can sell it for $50 online.
6: Yeah. I would bet that all of these people were autograph seekers. I mean, how many fans does Russell Crowe still have that show up outside of his hotel that don't want to get an autograph to sell it online? You know what I mean? It's not like he's a boy band member.
0: Yeah, mostly it's probably these people that are autograph dealers.
6: Yeah. You can tell kind of by looking at this crowd that that's exactly what they were. This is news that you can take with a grain of salt. There are tabloid rumors that Ryan Reynolds is distancing himself from Blake Lively. Her reputation isn't exactly stellar at the moment. Ryan made a surprise appearance on Stephen Colbert's final late show, and he was there by himself. And sources say he made a very deliberate choice to leave Blake at home. The source says that Ryan simply decided it would be better if he flew solo, and he understood that if Blake showed up, she would instantly become the story. Blake's image is extremely polarizing right now, and Ryan knows it, and he didn't want Stephen's final show overshadowed by gossip, social media backlash, or questions about Blake. So going alone was the smartest move. I can see a little bit of truth in that.
0: Well, there's
6: like,
0: no doubt
6: not because there's any distance between the two of them, Blake and Ryan, but just, hey, I don't want to cause a big, you know, media circus.
0: Well, I could also see her saying there's going to be media everywhere at that thing, and I don't want to be asked a million times about the Justin Baldoni suit, and so I would rather not go.
6: Yeah, I can see both of those things happening.
0: It doesn't have to be nefarious.
6: Yeah, I don't think it's nefarious. I doubt we see those two splitting up anytime soon. Okay, let's take a break. We'll come back with part two of Showbiz News. A celebrity got a facelift and is now admitting it. And she says that nobody could even tell that she got it done. So we will get the details on that. The Hollywood Reporter also put together a list of the most shocking character deaths in TV history that I thought was kind of interesting. So we'll get into both of those stories in part two.
0: All right, it's coming up after a break. It is 7:21.
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6: The Dutton Ranch, which is the Yellowstone spinoff following Beth and Rip as they leave Montana for a new life in Texas, set a ratings record for Paramount Plus. It racked up 12.9 million views worldwide in its first 7 days. So that puts Dutton Ranch in the range of another very successful series from the Taylor Sheridan universe, Landman. It also did very well on Paramount Plus. It also surpassed the March debut of The Madison, the Michelle Pfeiffer, Kurt Russell show. I see clips of it. I just canceled Paramount Plus a couple weeks ago before Dutton Ranch premiered. If I had it, I'd probably check it out. I know it's going to be kind of bad, but I still, I don't know. I think it's the closest one to Yellowstone that you're going to get.
0: Did you watch all of The Madison?
6: I did.
0: Did you like it?
6: It was okay. I mean, it wasn't great. I liked it enough to watch it. I'll put it that way. I feel like that's what I say about all of Taylor Sheridan's shows. Like, I liked it enough to finish it. And, I mean, that's kind of how I feel about Landman, too. Have you watched season two yet?
0: No. No, I don't have Paramount Plus.
6: Do you have any plans to?
0: I mean, at some point I would watch it just because I love Billy Bob. But I don't have Paramount Plus, and I've not had any great urge to go out and get it.
6: It's like one of those things. Like, I will watch season three of Landman if I have Paramount Plus again, but I don't think it's good. I think it's pretty bad. I think it's pretty terrible writing, but I watched General Hospital for 30 years.
0: Yeah, that's
6: so
0: true.
6: I kind of feel the same way about it. Rosie O'Donnell admitted online that she underwent a secret facelift. She posted this to her Substack on Monday. It was a poem about her facelift. I will spare you from me doing a reading of her poem. But she said that she initially felt guilty about it. She said she used to feel very strongly about facelifts. She said not casually, morally. She said that she thought facelifts were a betrayal of feminism, but losing 50 pounds gave her a change of heart, and she decided to do it. And then she said that once she did it, nobody even noticed.
0: So then why bring it up? That's what's funny to me about this story is like, oh, you know, nobody, I don't want anybody to know it's a betrayal, blah, blah, blah. But then, oh, I got a facelift and nobody noticed. I guess I'll have to tell everybody.
6: Yeah, I don't know. I don't know if she just thought, I don't know if she's trying to empathize with other people that have had facelifts, but she says that she had it and not one person said anything to her. It's not an extreme facelift. Like, there are people that you can tell have had work done. The one that really sticks out to me recently is Adam Levine from Maroon 5. Have you seen him?
0: I have not, no.
6: There's just something different about him, and it's like kind of hard to place, and you're like, it has to be a facelift or something that he did. It's kind of like the Bradley Cooper thing. He still looks like Bradley Cooper, but it's just something's a little off.
0: Yeah.
6: And with Rosie, I think she looks great. I mean, they didn't take away like all of her wrinkles, and they didn't just like pull her face so far back that you can tell that she had work done. So I think it's actually maybe a good thing that you're not getting compliments about your facelift.
0: Well, but again, just keep it
6: to
0: yourself.
6: She wanted it to be subtle.
0: You know, yeah. It's funny because if you watch Survivor, I still watch Survivor, even though I didn't watch all of this most recent season. People cannot get a secret advantage without running to tell at least one or two other people. Like, just keep that to yourself, dude. It's going to pay off so much more if you would keep it quiet. But, oh, I got to tell somebody. I just found this hidden idol or whatever it is. Come on, man.
6: You should go on, man. You should go on
0: Survivor.
6: Too old
0: now, man. I couldn't do it. I couldn't hold
6: up. I think you're more equipped to do it now.
0: Maybe for the psychological part, but the physical part, I don't think I could.
6: Well, you go hiking sometimes.
0: Yeah, but that's, well, I don't think I got it anymore. Here's what I don't have.
6: Never say never.
0: The desire to go live out in the dirt for 35 days or whatever it is.
6: Hell no. That is a hard no for me. Okay, The Hollywood Reporter put together a list of the most shocking character deaths in TV history. I'm not going to give you number 10 because it just happened this past weekend on Euphoria, just in case anybody's listening and you haven't had the time to watch it yet. That death is at number 10.
0: Well, there better be at least three from Game of Thrones.
6: There is one from Game of Thrones.
0: Ned Stark should be number one. Without question, that should be number one. That is the most shocking death of all time. And even knowing that it happens, you could go watch that and you still would think, there's no way this is going to happen. Yeah.
6: I would say Ned Stark should be at number one on this list. He is at number nine.
0: That's ridiculous. That is the greatest TV death ever. I would say Ned Stark, the Red Wedding, because there were multiples that died in that one, and even Joffrey Baratheon, when he finally died, when he got packed up, it was relieving, but it was also kind of surprising. Like, here's this guy that can do whatever he wants to. He's never going to die, and then out of nowhere, he gets killed. All right,
6: Ned Stark should be on there because at some point on Game of Thrones, you're like, anybody can die at any given week. It happened so early on in Game of Thrones for Ned Stark.
0: First season.
6: This is called the most shocking deaths, not the biggest deaths, the most shocking. And I think that was shocking.
0: That was shocking. And the Red Wedding was shocking. You had no idea that the Red Wedding was going to happen.
6: Right. Number eight on this list.
0: In the wheelchair. I can't remember his name in Breaking Bad. I don't know if that was so much shocking, but that was a great death.
6: Gus Fring?
0: Gus. No, not Gus. The other guy, the old guy that couldn't talk in the wheelchair that rang the bell.
6: Oh, Tuco.
0: Was that Tuco?
6: Is that his name? I don't know. I'm rewatching it, and I'm not that far into it yet.
0: He couldn't talk because he had had a stroke, and he had that bell.
6: Yeah, I know exactly
0: ring,
6: what you're talking about.
0: He would ring that bell, Tuco? And they set that, they hooked that bomb up to his bell, and he clicked that bell. Oh, great.
6: That was so great.
0: All right, I'll stop interrupting.
6: Yeah, it was, that was Hector.
0: Hector
6: Salamanca. Yeah. Yeah. Okay, so Gus Fring, though, that was a shocking death, too. That comes in at number eight on this list from Breaking Bad. Number seven, Joel Miller, who's played by Pedro Pascal in The Last of Us. That was shocking.
0: Oh, yeah. Yeah, that was.
6: Unless you played the video game and then you knew. If you were somebody that played the game before watching the show. Rita from Dexter, Rita Morgan, was at number six. I do remember that being shocking back in the day. Gosh, that had to have been 20 years ago now.
0: Well, that was season three? Two or three?
6: 17, 18.
0: Because John Lithgow killed her, right?
6: I don't remember anymore.
0: I think he did.
6: Maybe I should rewatch Dexter. I never watched Charmed, but Prue Halliwell, who was played by Shannon Doherty, came in at number five on this list. They said her death was shocking.
0: I don't know.
6: Number four, Derek Shepherd, played by Patrick Dempsey on Grey's Anatomy. That was shocking. And I didn't even watch Grey's Anatomy at that point, but I had watched like the first five or six seasons of Grey's Anatomy. But when I heard that Derek Shepherd died, that was shocking. Number three is Glenn, played by Stephen Yeun from The Walking Dead.
0: Yeah, that's true.
6: Number two was Charlie Harper, played by Charlie Sheen on 2 1/2 Men.
0: See, I disagree with that one.
6: I disagree, too. I mean, that wasn't shocking given what we were seeing of Charlie Sheen in public.
0: You knew that they were going to throw him off the show. So that's not shocking that they killed him off in between. That's a terrible call.
6: Terrible call. And number one, I will also argue, was not shocking to me. Logan Roy, played by Brian Cox on Succession.
0: Yeah, I agree. Neither one of those should be there. And how dare they put Ned Stark that low on the list? Ridiculous.
6: Yeah, nobody knew when Logan was going to die on Succession, but you knew that he wasn't going to make it.
0: The premise of the show was that he was no longer going to be the head of the company, either by attrition or by something happening to him, and they teased it all the way through the series. So, yeah, when it did finally happen, it was a little surprising, but it was not shocking. That's ridiculous, and the Charlie Harper one is completely stupid.
6: Just stupid. Agreed. You can check out the whole list at thehollywoodreporter.com. That is it for Showbiz News today.
0: Thank you, Chronic. 7:33, we're going to do a Rick and Brad theater coming up on The Cat.
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0: Tom Petty and the Heartbreakers on the legendary Cat Radio with Rick and Brad. 7:40, we got the first word of the day that can win you a trip to Bourbon and Beyond right after 8 o'clock. I said this earlier, in case you missed it, if you entered the contest for Five Finger Death Punch, the winner is from OKC. So after 8:30, be watching your phone. If you get a call from a number you don't know, you better answer it, because it might be us calling to tell you that you're the winner. So we're going to do that in the 8 o'clock hour. After 8:30, we'll call the winner. We've got a Rick and Brad Theater ready to go. We're going to do that after we check the traffic and the weather.
1: 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The biggest jackpots are closer than you think.
0: 20% chance of rain today. We will get to 80 for the high. 84 tomorrow with an 80% chance of rain. Could see some thunderstorms tomorrow as well. Then almost 90 on Friday. There was a 30% chance of rain both Friday and Saturday. We'll see a high of 85 on Saturday. Currently, it is 68 degrees at the Cat.
1: Right now, traffic on the Cat.
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0: Got an accident working I-44 northbound at Southwest 104th Street. Everything else moving along as usual. Buckle up, drive safe. That is your right now traffic on the Cat.
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0: Believe it or not, this is the last weekend in the month of May. 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Because number 4 is going to be coming out next week. 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And then 4 to 6 Saturday afternoon at David Stanley Chrysler Jeep Dodge in Midwest City. 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
5: Hello and welcome again to Rick and Brad Theater. 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

0: Stone Temple Pilots with Rick and Brad on the Cat, 752. Want to go to Bourbon and Beyond in September in Louisville, Kentucky, and see all those great bands? Got another word that could win you that trip coming up in just a few minutes, right after 8 o'clock. 8, 11, 2, and 6. Every day, Monday through Friday, this week and next week, listen for four words that you could text in every day for a chance to win. Speaking of which, the trip that we just finished with words on Friday, the winner is from Oklahoma City. So we're going to call them coming up in just a little bit here and let them know. So if you are in that contest and you see a number after 8:30 calling you that you don't know, go ahead and answer it, because it could be us giving you the good news.
1: Yeah. Maybe it's not a bill collector.
0: There is so much going on in this story. Let's read you the headline. AI startup says it will pay people $2,000 a month to masturbate.
2: Well, sign me up.
0: Joy AI hiring 10 what they call masturbation consultants for $2,000 a month. Now, let me play out a conversation for you. I go to Broken Bow. I don't get down there very much. But inevitably, at least once on a trip, somebody will say, you still on the radio?
1: Yeah.
0: No, I gave that up. You know, I just got tired of the grind. Oh, really? What are you doing? I'm a masturbation consultant now.
1: MC. Yeah.
2: MC.
0: I think that the title is a little misleading, because masturbation consultant could then, if you tell somebody that's what you're doing, they might want you to consult them in a more efficient way to operate. So I would maybe alter the title a little bit. But, hey, listen, you know what they say about if you love what you do, you never work a day in your life. Masturbation consultant is the tippy top of that, as it were. Sure. Listen to this. So the line is Joy AOI. Joy AI, it's J-O-I-A-I, Joy AI, hiring 10 masturbation consultants at $2,000 a month to test an AI-guided masturbation feature. Is that really necessary? I think most of us since the dawn of time have figured out how to do it without needing an AI consultant. I didn't need AI-guided masturbation. I didn't need an instruction book.
1: No.
0: You get all the info that you need is available either in the back of the school bus or on the playground. There's no need to have AI-guided masturbation. It's pretty self-explanatory.
1: Right. Yeah.
0: And much like riding a bicycle, once you've done it once, you'll never forget how.
2: Yep.
0: Promise.
1: Well,
0: you.
1: This new generation might need a consultant, you know. So maybe an old wily veteran like yourself, an old pro.
0: The feature uses mood-matched AI voice sessions, and consultants would submit written feedback and questionnaires directly to the company. I don't need a coach. I don't need a jerk coach.
2: Now, Brad, listen here.
0: I'm quite capable. Mm-hmm. If you'll move your wrist this way. Look, dude, you went to 6 years of school to study kinesiology. Go do something better with it than tell me how to hold my wrist.
1: Your spank, Sergeant.
0: Joy AI says the campaign is intended to collect product feedback while drawing attention to AI's growing role in sexual wellness and digital intimacy. Okay. Wow. Look, if somebody's going to pay me $2,000 a month, jerk it. I'm all in. I'll get my resume together.
2: Yeah.
0: I'm just saying, I think that you are creating something that there's really not a lot of need for.
1: Yeah. You need to get certified.
0: So let me look through this, because if your question like mine was, where do I send my tape? I don't see it here.
2: Uh-oh.
1: Man.
0: They make it hard to find out how to enter. I guess you go to Joy AI, J-O-I-A-I, to their website. And you could apply for the job.
1: Okay.
0: Just make sure that the pages of the application don't stick together. You know what I'm saying? You feel me?
1: When you turn it in.
0: Pack you up.
3: Good. Morning.
0: 7:57 with Rick and Brad. It is Wednesday morning. We got the first word of the day that can win you a trip to Bourbon and Beyond coming up on the Cat.
4: Every time I see you, my heart skips a beat.
5: Ah, thanks, hon.
4: Mark! Oh, yeah, absolutely, babe.
5: Wait, were you talking to that Forever After Diamond?
4: Maybe?
6: You're flirting with the diamonds again?
4: Can you blame me?

0: Every time I see you, my heart skips a beat.
1: Ah, thanks, hon.
0: Mark! Oh, yeah, absolutely, babe.
1: Wait, were you talking to that forever after diamond?
0: Maybe?
1: You're flirting with the diamonds again?
0: Can you blame me? Look at that sparkle!
1: Great! I'm competing with my own inventory.
0: Well, you gotta stop making them so beautiful!
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0: Sabbath on the legendary Rock 100.5 The Cat. Wednesday morning with Rick and Brad. We have got a trip to Bourbon and Beyond. Bourbon, food, and music. What a combo.
1: Yeah.
0: It is in September. It's in Louisville, Kentucky. You could be there. You get 5 nights in a hotel. You get $1,500 for travel. So you choose if you want to buy airfare or if you want to just drive and use that money for gas. And you get a pair of 4-day Mint VIP passes for Bourbon and Beyond to see all the bands that are playing. Foo Fighters, Queens of the Stone Age, Gary Clark Jr., The Violent Femmes, Cheap Trick, Hootie and the Blowfish, Counting Crows, Joan Jett. The list goes on and on and on. You got to listen at 8, 11, 2, and 6 every day, Monday through Friday, this week and next week. The more words you text in, the better chance you got to win. This hour's word is crows, C-R-O-W-S. The number to send it to is 95819. That gets you entered. That's all you got to do. One entry could win you the trip. Now, the more words you send in, the better your chances to win are going to be. But at least enter one time, and you could win this trip. So text CROWS, C-R-O-W-S, to 95819 right now, and then come back at 11 with Zubek, at 2 with Jake, and at 6 o'clock this evening, and get the other three words for the day, and then do it again tomorrow morning starting at 8. You could be on your way to Bourbon and Beyond 2026 in Louisville in September. Speaking of these trips, we just finished on Friday the Five Finger Death Punch trip, where you get to pick the city, and you go see Five Finger Death Punch on their 20th anniversary tour this summer. The winner is from Oklahoma City. They don't know they won yet. Or maybe I should say, you don't know that you've won yet.
1: Yeah.
0: So when your phone rings with an unrecognized number after 8:30, go ahead and answer it because it could be us calling. We're going to call the winner coming up in a little bit on The Cat.
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12: 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Any silverware that a child may have fed to the garbage disposal will be returned to the owner, but may have side effects such as damage to flatware. 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
1: Can we say that I did wear the beige ball cap just for a few minutes yesterday and then forgot about it? And then again, I'm now 7-0 for the Thunder wearing that ball cap.
0: Yeah, I mean, you're the real MVP. Come on, man.
1: You're the real MVP. You're the real MVP. It's coincidental, I think, but I'm afraid to not. I don't think I really had anything to do.
0: You think it's coincidental as opposed to had something to do with the Thunder winning?
2: Yeah. Well, he did.
1: I'm certain, pretty sure that it's just a coinkydink, but when I didn't wear it, we lost by like 40 the other night, whatever it was, down there in San Antonio. But yeah, what a game last night. That was something else. I mean, we finally got rebounds. We had one shot that went in when the guy wasn't even looking. He just turned. Was it Mitchell? He turned. I think it was. No, maybe it wasn't Mitchell. He wasn't in the game.
0: Well, definitely. Who wasn't was it? Mitchell.
1: It was
0: McCain.
1: It was McCain. McCain. Yeah, went in for a layup. And just kind of like got fouled, so he threw the ball over his head and it went in.
0: There is the exact same amount of chance that it was Mitchell as there was you wearing the beige ball cap.
1: Yeah, because
0: affected the outcome of the game
1: or suit up. Yeah, but what a game! I mean, So what do you feel after watching that about moving in and just finishing it out in San Antonio?
0: I'm good with them doing it if they can. I just don't know. San Antonio is too good to just fold. So, I mean, the Thunder are going to have to come out and punch them in the mouth if they're going to do that. Otherwise, it's coming back here for a game seven.
1: It felt like fourth quarter, just early on, San Antonio kind of went, okay, yeah. And, you know, Wimbalama didn't have that great of a game.
0: Yeah,
1: I mean,
0: he's
1: okay, but for 7'4" and down low, you would think he would, you know, but I don't know. Our guys started out slow too. Same thing, but at least we were behind by 20 and trying to pull out of that. I thought that was a big key. And then getting those rebounds, man, it's just helpful. We still don't have our best players out there. And then when Caruso turned his ankle, I thought, oh no, please. I feel like he would go out there and play anyway, don't you? We'd just tape it up, put some dirt on it.
0: Well, he did. He came back and played. But, I mean, even when he went off the floor and into the locker room, he wasn't limping.
1: Yeah.
0: I think they probably just taped him up and, you know, maybe gave him a shot of something and got him back out there. But, yeah, I mean, somebody had to do something. Shea didn't start the game very well. I think Shea, something wrong with Shea. We're going to find out after the season that he's been hurt at least through this series, maybe at the end of the previous series, because he's just not himself right now, and it's not because of Wimby.
1: Yeah,
0: but he's still doing enough to lead the team. I mean, he had 30 something points last night.
1: Yeah,
0: we got the win. So I mean this team is still good enough, even down two of its primary players, to win. You know who's like the unsung hero of everything? Who is it, Kron?
3: I don't know.
0: Who Hartenstein.
3: Oh, yeah.
1: Oh.
0: Yeah. Hartenstein, okay. even putting points up, like in a bind, they were dumping off to him. He was doing that little rainbow shot, teardrop, dropping it in, getting rebounds, muscling around on the floor, getting in Wembanyama's face. We saw Chet get a little aggressive last night. That's what we need to do to win, and that's what we're going to have to do to get through New York, too.
2: Yeah.
1: Yeah.
3: Yeah.
0: Because the Knicks are not going to be a pushover. Going into Madison Square Garden, when they've had almost 30 years that they've not been to a finals, they're going to be fired up, and that place is going to be rocking. So you've got to get ready for it. But I still think the Thunder can do it, and will do it.
3: Yeah, I think so, too. Did you see when Wimby left the floor last night, him talking to the players that were checking in, and then they fouled McCain right afterwards? And, like, a dirty foul.
1: Yeah. Couple of them.
0: Well,
1: got to get our guys out of there at that point. But the thing is, our bench is also as good. Yeah.
3: On the bench?
1: Yeah.
3: He was like, stop dribbling the ball down the court to McCain.
1: Yeah. Yeah, I thought they were just trying to do, like, injure, cause some fouls at that point, since they knew they weren't going to win. But, you know, the announcers kept saying, they got to get their good players, their best players, their people off the floor. Everybody we have is one of those players. We don't have, like, really weird, odd scrubs to put in. So, yeah, they had to leave some people out there. But good win last night. And then the next game is day after?
0: Tomorrow night.
1: It's tomorrow, sorry. Yeah, tomorrow. Okay, good luck.
0: All right, it's 8:24. If you are in the contest to go see Five Finger Death Punch this summer, you might be the winner, because somebody in Oklahoma City is the winner. We're going to call them coming up in just a few minutes on The Cat.
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8: 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Any silverware that a child may have fed to the garbage disposal will be returned to the owner, but may have side effects such as damage to flatware. A lost ring down a sink drain may be retrievable, but you will be required to create your own story as to how it got there in the first place. 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

0: Red Hot Chili Peppers, Rick and Brad Radio, KATT the Cat. Right now, we've got a chance for you to go to Bourbon and Beyond in Louisville in September. 8, 11, 2, and 6, every day, Monday through Friday, the next couple of weeks, this week and next week. Text in those words because it could win you a trip. Now, I've been a little bit misleading, not intentionally, but I've been saying the winner's from Oklahoma City. Winner's actually from Minko for the trip that we just... That we just finished. Pick that back up and see if he's still there. And if not, then call him back. But we do have a winner from Oklahoma for the Five Finger Death Punch trip. Man, that's weird. That's my mic. For the Five Finger Death Punch trip that we just finished the words for on Friday. You get to pick anywhere in the United States this summer that Five Finger Death Punch is playing to celebrate their 20th anniversary. And you're going to win a bunch of good stuff. So let's talk to the winner. James, what's happening?
1: Wow.
2: What's happening?
0: What do you do, man?
2: What do? I feed cows.
1: Unbelievable.
0: Now, that's interesting work.
2: Yep.
0: Is that it? You just feed cows. I don't have to do anything else. I just get out there and feed them.
2: Yep.
0: Get out of here. There's got to be more to it than that.
2: There is a lot more to it.
0: You don't have to castrate them?
2: I drive a loader. No.
0: Oh, you don't do that? You don't castrate?
2: Nope.
0: You don't vaccinate?
2: Not on my end.
0: Okay. All right. Did you... Now, don't say anything dirty, okay?
2: Okay.
0: All right. Did you enter the contest to go see Five Finger Death Punch?
2: Yeah, I've entered all the contests.
0: And have you ever won anything?
2: No.
0: How many times did you text in to win the Five Finger Death Punch thing, you think?
2: Oh, about 25, 30, somewhere around there.
0: So a bunch.
1: Good.
0: You made sure to get get yourself in there a bunch. Well, good, because you're the winner. You're going to go see Five Finger Death Punch.
1: Wow.
2: Awesome.
0: Have you done any thinking about where you would want to go see them?
2: No.
0: Let's see if we can figure this out. Do you have... Like, do you have family anywhere that you would want to go visit, or any city that you've never been to that you'd really like to go to?
2: How about Florida?
0: Florida. All right. Let's see what we got in Florida here on the itinerary. Have you seen Five Finger Death Punch before?
2: No.
0: Never. Okay. Interesting.
2: Never.
1: Yeah.
0: All right. Here we go. We got Tampa, Florida, West Palm Beach, Florida. Well, those are the two Florida dates. Tampa and West Palm. So would you rather go to Tampa Bay, great strip clubs in Tampa Bay, or would you rather go to Miami where they got topless beaches?
1: Oh, Miami's one of them?
0: West Palm.
1: Oh, well.
2: Yeah, let's do West Palm.
0: Okay, nice. Coral Sky Amphitheater in West Palm in October. The Five Finger Death Punch tour will make a stop there. So, hey, listen, if you change your mind and go, you know what, I'd rather go, you know, to Red Rocks, which would be a great place to go, or some other city. I don't think you're not obligated to stay with the West Palm, but that's where you're leaning towards right now, huh?
1: Yeah, look them over.
2: Yeah.
0: Okay. So, do you work for yourself? Is it a family ranch? Like, who are you feeding these cattle for?
2: Oh, I don't know if I'm allowed to say that.
0: Oh, really? Okay. Oh,
1: okay.
2: Yeah.
0: Is your job in Minko?
2: I live in Minko. No.
0: Okay.
2: But it's close. I take a four-wheeler to work.
0: Oh, well, then it's real close. So I'm guessing that it might be, I guess we don't want to give anything
2: away. Yeah, got it.
0: All right. All right. Very good, man. All right. Well, congratulations. We appreciate you listening. We appreciate you playing along with these contests and texting in. And see, you really can win when you text in.
2: Yeah.
0: For a chance to go see, as in this case, Five Finger Death Punch.
2: Awesome.
0: James, we appreciate you listening. How long you been listening?
2: Oh, man, my whole life.
0: Outstanding. Wow. Well, enjoy that concert. Enjoy the trip. Enjoy getting away. And if you do wind up going to West Palm, enjoy Florida.
2: Sure will.
1: All right.
0: All right. Hold on, James. We got to get some information from you. Congratulations, dude.
2: Thank you.
0: All right. Thank you. We appreciate it. So you really can win. All you got to do is listen and text in when we tell you to text in. And right now, you could text in and maybe go to Bourbon and Beyond in September in Louisville, like James is going to go see Five Finger Death Punch this summer. 841 Rick and Brad Radio on.
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0: Days of the New with Rick and Brad on KATT The Cat. Wednesday morning, 8:54. My man James, I think, a little overwhelmed by the moment.
1: Yeah. It was cool, though, that we got a Oklahoma City-ish winter.
0: The funny thing is, I would have been just like him. I would have entered that contest, and I would have done zero research on where they're going to play and where I might want to go, because I would just assume that I'm not going to win.
1: Yeah.
0: So to put him on the spot and say, hey, pick a place.
1: Yeah.
0: I didn't want to guide him. Like, look, they're playing two places. I don't know either one of these amphitheaters. Red Rocks would be phenomenal. But, you know, Denver's not that exotic of a place to go to. Right. But they are playing two amphitheaters in Washington State that would be cool as well. I like I said, I don't know these places, not the Gorge. Because if they were playing the Gorge, I probably would have steered him towards that. But they're playing, let me see if I can find it here. There's two different amphitheaters in Washington State. Honestly, I don't even know. I'm sure one is close to Seattle and the other one is close to Spokane, but I don't know either one of them. Auburn, Washington, the White River Amphitheater sounds pretty cool. And Ridgefield, Washington, the Cascades Amphitheater, which either one of those probably would be cool. But not going to go wrong going to Florida either. So can't be mad at that. But congratulations to James.
1: Yeah.
0: Well done, my man. That's
1: amazing. That is amazing.
0: See, it pays off to listen for those words and text them in. Because you might think, oh, well, I'll text in, but I'm not going to. That's what I would think. I'll text in, but I'm not going to win. But somebody's got to win. Yeah. Might as well be you.
1: Yeah.
0: As they used to say in the Arizona lottery, you can't win if you're not in.
1: Mm-hmm.
0: Speaking of Arizona, this must have happened right after I moved back here from Arizona, because I know Charles Barkley was still playing for the Suns at the time. And I went to Reunion Arena, and the Mavericks were still playing in Reunion Arena at the time. I went to Reunion Arena and saw the Suns and the Mavericks play. I drove to Dallas, went to the game with my friend from Dallas, got back to the hotel after the game, got ready to leave the next day, and realized, oh man, I don't have my car keys.
1: Uh-oh.
0: Apparently they had fallen out of my pocket at Reunion Arena or somewhere as I was going through the process of going to the game. So what a nightmare, too. I called Reunion Arena, like, do you have a lost and found? Good luck with that. So I wound up having to call a locksmith, and the locksmith had to come make a key from scratch for my car, which was really fascinating to watch, actually, to see how they do that, because I'd never had it done before, and frankly have never had it done again since, knock on wood, fingers crossed. But it was pretty crazy to watch him do that. And I'm sure if you're a locksmith, it's like, yeah, I do that all the time. It's not a big deal. But for a plebe like myself to see you do that was pretty cool.
1: Yeah.
0: This happened to somebody, and you have this image, I have this image anyway in my mind, of soccer hooligans in the UK, and that they're just a bunch of rowdies who get drunk and beat the hell out of each other and cause trouble. But this happened to somebody at a soccer match. Somebody found the keys, and this was how they reunited the guy with his keys.
2: Whose keys are they? Whose keys are they? Whose keys are they?
0: So somebody started the chant, whose keys are these? And it made its way all the way through the arena, the stadium. Eventually, the guy that whose keys they were realized, oh, wow, those are my keys. And he went and tracked down whoever had them and got his keys back. And then this happened.
2: He's got his keys! He's got his keys! He's got his keys!
0: How awesome is that? Dude got his keys back. He didn't have to call a locksmith to make a key from scratch.

0: Every time I see you, my heart skips a beat.
1: Ah, thanks, hon.
0: Mark! Oh, yeah, absolutely, babe.
1: Wait, were you talking to that forever after diamond?
0: Maybe?
1: You're flirting with the diamonds again?
0: Can you blame me? Look at that sparkle!
1: Great! I'm competing with my own inventory.
0: Well, you gotta stop making them so beautiful!
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0: That is Nirvana with Rick and Brad on KATT, the cat. I was talking earlier about losing my keys at the Suns-Mavericks game years ago because I went to see Charles Barkley play after I'd moved back here. You guys watch Inside the NBA? I hate the fact that it's on such an unpredictable schedule now, and it's on so much less than it used to be. I don't care if they have the game or not. I don't care, frankly, if they're talking about basketball or not. I wish that it had a regular time slot and a good window. I just love watching those guys together. You still watch it, Rick?
1: Oh, yeah. Absolutely.
0: Did you see
1: anytime I can
0: the other night after the Knicks closed out the Cavaliers when they brought the robots out?
1: No.
0: Oh, my God. It is must-watch television. It's not quite them big old women in San Antonio or the dirty water in Galveston, but I guess Shaq is involved in some store. He calls it Sharper Image on steroids. Some store that's got a flagship store in New York City. I think it's in Times Square, and they were doing an event. And in the last segment of the show the other night, they brought out a dog robot that they were all enamored with and watching it do all this crazy stuff. And then from behind them, they brought out this little person robot, this little dude. You know those Chinese robots that you see that kind of like, they're kind of light on their toes?
2: Yeah.
0: And they can run and do that stuff. So they brought one of those little dudes out and kind of snuck him around out behind. And Charles turns around and sees this little robot dude behind him and freaks out. And then he tries to shake its hand. And then he winds up dancing with it. It was beautiful. It was. It had nothing to do with basketball, but it was amazing.
2: Watching the video now of the dog dancing, and here comes that other one coming front, back behind from the stage.
0: Watch Barkley's face when he realizes it's back there. He's like, what is it? Oh! But then he gets all interested in that. It was so hilarious. It was like a bunch of kids.
2: Yeah, steps back a little bit.
0: Seeing these robots for the first time. It's absolutely worth going and checking it out. It's, like I said, it's not funny in the way that the Galveston water or the big women in San Antonio is, but it's really funny and endearing. And I also saw Charles say that he knows for sure now he's going to get street meat in New York, and it's either going to be churros in San Antonio or steak in Oklahoma City, and he's fine either way.
2: It's ready.
0: So nice. Get ready. Light it up. We got one more. We have two more games to win one. We got to win one more game to move on to the finals once again tomorrow night in San Antonio. And then, if necessary, what would that be? Saturday night back here in OKC for game 7. Thunder up, baby.
3: Thunder up.
0: They got it done last night. It was good to see. And Wemby was pouty, left without speaking to the media last night. Just being a little bitch.
1: Well, 7'4", bitch.
0: You're still a little bitch. Lil is not a literal description. It is a descriptive description. I did see, you know, we were talking about, who's the guy that was mad at the people trying to get his autograph, Cron? I just blanked on which actor it was.
4: Russell Crowe.
0: Yeah, Russell Crowe complaining about people bugging him for his autograph. Saw a picture somebody had taken yesterday that the Spurs were staying at the Omni, and Wemby was at that rooftop pool having a snack before the game. And they said people left him alone. Like, I mean, I don't know. It had to be other people staying at the Omni that would have even been there and seen him, because you got to be a guest of the hotel or going to the bar or whatever to get access to that pool. But they said people just left him alone, let him have his snack, didn't bother him.
4: Yeah, he was out there at like 5 o'clock p.m.
0: Yeah.
4: A reporter from Tulsa saw him out there. So maybe he needs to be a little less focused on snacks by the pool and needs to try to win a game.
0: Hey, man, you got to carb up, Cron. Get off his ass. Yes.
4: That's true. I know. I really feel like he's being a little bitch lately.
0: Well, he is being a little bitch. I'm not going to argue with you about that. But
4: how much do they get fined when they don't speak to the media?
0: Yeah, I don't know the answer to that. They do. I just don't know what the amount is. We'd have to look it up. I'm not sure. But yeah, come on, man. That's the least that you can do. Even if you're an a-hole while you're doing it, and he most certainly would have been last night, you got to do your duty. Yeah. If nothing else, do what Beast Mode did that one time. And every question he was asked, he answered with, I'm only here so I don't get fined. I'm only here so I don't get fined.
4: Yeah.
0: But yeah, Wimby got it laid to him last night, and he didn't want to be held accountable, which you got to get over that too, dude.
4: Do what Stephon Castle did and just blame the refs the whole time.
0: Well, you're going to get fined for that too, so I'm not saying that that's necessarily the way to go. But or how about this? Just man up and say, we got outplayed. I got to be better. I'll be better next time. That's what he did the game before. But he put in such a brutal showing last night that I don't think he even wanted to do that. I think he knew that it was on him. And he just looks gassed. I thought he would have the freshest legs he had had since game one last night. Yeah. And he looked gassed by the end of the first quarter. So, good on you, Thunder. Thunder up, baby. Game six tomorrow night in San Antonio. Maybe we wrap it up there. If not, I think we come back here and wrap it Saturday night in game seven in OKC.
1: Yeah.
0: 9:17, let's take a break. We will get to the Encore Rick and Brad Theater coming up on the Cat.
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10: 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Any silverware that a child may have fed to the garbage disposal will be returned to the owner, but may have side effects such as damage to flatware. A lost ring down a sink drain may be retrievable, but you will be required to create your own story as to how it got there in the first place. 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
3: Well, I remember the onions were about this round and about this long. You could get two for a penny. You remember that?
2: 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I remember.
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0: Five Finger Death Punch, Rick and Brad Radio, KATT The Cat. You want to go to Bourbon and Beyond in Louisville? Ton of great bands are playing, including Queens of the Stone Age and the Foo Fighters and the Dave Matthews Band, Gary Clark Jr., Red Clay Strays, Cheap Trick, Joan Jett, Hootie and the Blowfish. I mean, this is a huge lineup of bands. Plus, you got food and bourbon in Louisville, Kentucky in September, 8, 11, 2, and 6 every weekday. Text in as many words as you can for a chance to win. Zoo will have the next one after 11 on the Cat.
1: Here's the headline. Police in Apache Junction, Arizona shut down lemonade stand. Rhonda McWaters set up a lemonade stand in front of her house with a handmade sign that said secret lemonade recipe on it. People driving by noticed an unsavory clientele gathering. Cops were called, showed up, asked what's in the lemonade. She said, my lemons are locally sourced from my next door neighbor's tree. Joke, joke. That's not what they were talking about. Then she yells for her 14-year-old kid to come out and tells the cops he's the actual owner of the stand and it's perfectly legal. Listen to this. Perfectly legal under the lemon law, SB 1370, that allows kids to run lemonade stands on the side of the road without a permit. The cop said even though there is such a thing as a lemonade law, SB 1370, that does allow youths to run lemonade stands on the side of the road without a permit, this protection strictly excludes alcohol. Minors are not permitted to sell or serve alcoholic beverages, cops told her. It's a crime to sell alcohol without a liquor license. And also there's the open container laws about...
0: If the kid was smart, he goes, I don't know anything about this lemonade stand.
1: Yeah.
0: I just walked outside and my mom was out here running a lemonade stand. I had nothing to do with it.
1: How about her? Anyway, they shut down the lemonade stand and let them go. But don't you love it that she knows State Bill 1370?
0: Yeah, that she clearly put some effort into it to study that. Yeah. The law's on my side, officer.
1: Mm-hmm.
0: Okay.
1: That's my favorite part of the whole thing. I mean, first of all, the deflection argument of what's in that. Oh, they're lemons, locally sourced from my next door neighbor's tree. I mean, the whole thing is like beautifully done, well done, the lemonade law, everything. But yeah, I noticed a little bit of alcohol about your person. So anyway, they let them off the hook and shut them down. And I'm sure poured out the special recipe, special lemonade recipe. SLR, if you will, Brad.
0: Sure. Okay.
1: So there you go. Now you know. Don't try it.
0: 941, Rick and Brad Radio on the Cat.
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0: We are one game away from going back to the NBA Finals. 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

0: Time to shine down. It's Rick and Brad on the Cats. That'll do it for us. Thanks to John from Minco. James from Minco. Not John, James from Minco.
1: Winner.
0: Congratulations on the trip to see Five Finger Death Punch. Glad you texted in to win. We got another contest going now. You can be just like James. Text to win a trip to Bourbon and Beyond. The Zoo is going to have the next word for you coming up after 11 o'clock this morning on the Cat. And we'll get it going again tomorrow morning at 8. That is it for us. Zoo is in next. We will see you tomorrow on the Cat.
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Rock 100.5, that cat app. Kind of appropriate for today, sliding that Whitesnake your way. Happy Hump Day to you. I'm Greg Zubek, Midday Zoo, working downhill towards that Potty Potty weekend. We got that national keyword coming up in the 11 o'clock hour for that new contest, the Bourbon and Beyond Festival in Louisville, Kentucky, with a bunch of great bands. I'll tell you that keyword here in about an hour, so stay close so you can text that baby. And Pure Rock this morning from Pearl Jam, Papa Roach, Giovanni and the Hired Guns. Also, Juices Flowing with AC/DC this morning on Rock 100.5. 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
10: 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Toys flushed down the toilet will be retrieved, but we highly recommend that toys do not get returned to the children. If your sewer line has been destroyed by a jackhammer because you are building a racetrack in your backyard, this is a serious situation and will need immediate attention. Overflowing toilets will need to be quickly fixed as this causes major discomfort. Symptoms due to clogged drains will be relieved by a consultation with a Roto-Rooter professional. Any silverware that a child may have fed to the garbage disposal will be returned to the owner, but may have side effects such as damage to flatware. A lost ring down a sink drain may be retrievable, but you will be required to create your own story as to how it got there in the first place. Roto-Rooter, house calls are our specialty.
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23: 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When it's age appropriate, start by talking to your kids about why sleep is important. It helps their body grow, helps their brains learn, helps their mood stay steady. 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You can even narrate what you're doing step by step to help them along the way. I'm Dr. Sanjay Gupta, helping you live a better life.
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26: Rain in the forecast on and off all the way through tomorrow. About 76 for a high today, 64 for a low tonight, Thursday, 80 for a high, currently 70 at Rock 100.5. Pearl Jamma, Oklahoma's pure rock. We're the Cat right here in Oklahoma City.

Rock100.5cat.com. Hump day rocking with your papa on KATT on the way. Metallica. Got some Godsmackaroo, Pink Floyd, and Guns N' Roses. And oh, that national keyword for your chance at that trip to the Bourbon and Beyond, world's largest bourbon food and music festival. A lot of great bands going to be out there. And you'll have, 5 days to hang out and just party. I'll have that keyword in about 30, 40 minutes. So be around to get in on the action and start collecting those keywords and texting them in for your chance to win from Rock 100.5. Driving.

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11: 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Toys flushed down the toilet will be retrieved, but we highly recommend that toys do not get returned to the children. 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Any silverware that a child may have fed to the garbage disposal will be returned to the owner, but may have side effects such as damage to flatware. A lost ring down a sink drain may be retrievable, but you will be required to create your own story as to how it got there in the first place. 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
23: A better life with Dr. Sanjay Gupta.
24: Breast cancer is the most common cancer among women in the world. And according to a new study out of the University of Washington School of Medicine, an estimated 3.5 million cases a year are expected by 2050. Now, the good news is we've gotten so much better at screening, earlier detection, and cutting-edge treatments in many countries, including here in the United States. But even here in America, Black women have a death rate from breast cancer that is 40% higher than white women, a disparity that exists despite our world-class treatment infrastructure. So what can you do to lower your risk? Eat less red meat? Try your best to manage your blood sugar and your weight? Exercise is really important. Cut back on drinking, quit smoking. And remember this, you should start getting mammograms. At what age? 40. That's when you should start. I'm Dr. Sanjay Gupta. helping you live a better life.
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0: Hello? Can you hear me? Hello? Hello? 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
1: Hello?
0: Hey, hello?
1: United States calling. Are we reaching?
0: Hi. 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And the Cat App Home Day rocking with Pink Floyd on Oklahoma's Pure Rock. 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The Cat. On the way, Morning Bush. Also got some Audio Slave by request, Evanescence, Nine Inch Nails, and more as we hump day rock. You want that national keyword for that trip, don't you? Bourbon and Beyond Festival. It's going to be a party in Louisville, Kentucky. If you want to see all the bands that are going to be there, bourbonandbeyond.com, just to name a few. Foo Fighters, you got Queens of the Stone Age, Joan Jett, Cheap Trick, and a whole lot more. If you win this trip, you get to go over to Louisville, Kentucky this September, and you win a trip for two, 5 nights stay in a hotel, get $1,500 cash for travel. So, I mean, if you want to drive and save some of that cash, you can, you know, have some more spending money, and a pair of 4-day Mint VIP passes for Bourbon and Beyond 2026. But you got to get in on the action. The national keyword this hour is Foster, Foster. To 95819, Foster to 95819. Good luck to you from Rock 100.5. Jake's got another one at about 2-ish, and another one comes up at about 6 on Oklahoma's Pure Rock, The Cat.

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1: We all know how important it is to stay active as we age, especially as we get older. But I've come to realize that for as good as people are about getting their cardio in, a lot of older folks really don't seem to be doing the recommended amount of strength training or even understand why it's so important. It helps you stay functional and therefore independent for as long as possible. Certified strength and conditioning specialist Dana Santis says a great place to start is not with dumbbells or barbells, but with your body weight, which allows you to build strength while also learning how your body moves and where your limitations exist. It also reduces the risk of overwhelming your connective tissue, which adapts more slowly than muscles as we get older. Once you're comfortable, you can dial up that intensity, but do it slowly, do it carefully. I'm Dr. Sanjay Gupta, helping you live a better life.
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15: Oh, you got that chance of pop-up showers all the way through tomorrow. About 76 for a high today, 64 for a low tonight. Thursday's high looks like about 80, 81 for a high. Cloudy skies, 72 at Rock 100.5. Morning Bush, hump day rocking on the cat.

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Nice stuff there. Latest from Evanescence Afterlife on KATT as we head towards the Hump Day edition of the Cat's Hot Lunch. Going to be cooking with Faith No More. Got some Aerosmith, Puddle of Mud, Ozzy, and Billy Idol all coming up on Rock 100.5 on the Hump Day edition of the Cat's Hot Lunch. Taking us there. Closer, baby. Closer. 9-inch nails. Get down.

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13: Making sure your kids get enough sleep. It's one of the most important things you can do for them as a parent, and yet it's often overlooked. Not only does sleep in the early years set the stage for mental and physical health, it also creates the foundation for how one sleeps later in life. That's according to the National Sleep Foundation. Now, that organization recommends 14 to 17 hours a night for newborns, 12 to 15 for infants, 11 to 14 for toddlers, 10 to 13 for preschoolers, and 9 to 11 for school-aged children. When it's age appropriate, start by talking to your kids about why sleep is important. It helps their body grow, helps their brains learn, helps their mood stay steady. Don't underestimate the importance of a routine. You can even narrate what you're doing step by step to help them along the way. I'm Dr. Sanjay Gupta, helping you live a better life.
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Rock 100.5, that Cat app. Day edition of the Cat's Hot Lunch, White Wedding, Billy Idol on KATT. We're going to be cooking with some Silverchair. Got some Metallica on the way. Falling in Reverse, Silver, Judas Priest by request. 405-860-KATT. Also, Tom Petty and those Heartbreakers. You're out and about this weekend. You'll be able to pick up those anniversary Cat trading cards celebrating 50 years of pure rock. 1, 2, and 3 is out, and also the limited edition Rock 100 All-Stars, Cindy Skull and Kelly Davis. So if you're out and about this weekend, up in Edmond, we'll be at the Communication Federal Credit Union at 16209 Ironstone Drive in Edmond. And if you can't make that one, from 10 to noon, we'll be out from 4 until 6 in Midwest City at David Stanley Chrysler Jeep Dodge on Southeast 29th Street. 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Late Great Ozzy, Hump Day Edition of the Cat's Hot Lunch.

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2: Yeah, making the Weezer set list for the new tour, that always can be a bit of a puzzle. When you're a new band, you just have one or two albums out, you just play all your songs, and it's pretty simple. But yeah, we have a lot of albums, and fans have come in at different generations, different time periods, different tastes, so we want to make sure that everybody comes away feeling like, oh, awesome, they played that song from that album. I had no idea that was going to happen.

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2: There's two generations of me, and I think they melded good. It's crazy story Bert guy, which is, you know, the Tracy Morgan story, fighting a bear story, Bert the Machine story, and then Family Bert, where I introduce these characters that play out. And I think, you know, it's worked. 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
2: Chance of on and off showers today through tomorrow, about 76 for a high today, 64 for a low tonight. Thursday's high about 80, 81. Looks like the sun's trying to break through the clouds over Lake Heffner. 73 at Rock, 100.5. 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

0: always remember, when one door closes, another opens, and closes, and opens again. It's a fridge. 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

0: Rock 100.5cat.com, the hump day edition of the Cat's Hot Lunch. Pure rock from Metallica on KATT. Gonna give you a rush in just a little bit. Got some Green Day after lunch. We'll do some AC/DC, also Lit and Linkin Park coming up on Rock 100.5. Hump day edition of the Cat's Hot Lunch, falling in reverse on KATT.
1: Yeah. I wake up every morning with my head up in a daze. I'm not sure if I should say this, but I'll say it anyway. Everybody tries to tell me that.

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Every wall that I knock down is just a wall that I replace. I'm in a race against myself, I try to keep a steady pace. How the will I escape?

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Rock 100.5, that cat app. We are everywhere. Lit Hump Day, rocking my own worst enemy on KATT. Gonna give you a little sex and candy from Marcy Playground in just a little bit. Late great Mr. Jimi Hendrix coming up, requested Disturbed. Gonna get the Let Out too this afternoon on Rock 100.5. The cat just had a call about those new Rock King Cat stickers celebrating 50 years of pure rock and roll. The 2026 Rock King Cat stickers gonna be on the street shortly. Be looking at cat.com and your free cat app and be listening to the cat and find out which Mathis home location throughout the metro. We're going to be broadcasting at all of them out there. So just pay attention and come on out. 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

Rock100.5cat.com. Hump day afternoon rocking with Sleep Token. That's called Emergence on KATT. On the way. Going to serve up some chili peppers. Got some fuel. Shimmer. After two with Jake. He's going to rock you right to your door from two until six. Hump day rock you. He's also got that national keyword. Could win you that trip to Louisville, Kentucky to the Bourbon and Beyond Festival. So stay close for that keyword and you might get lucky. Have a great hump day afternoon. Keep it on Rock 100.5 to get and stay safe, please.

Tuesday mornings, Dr. Kevin Lewis from SSM Health St. Anthony joins us in studio to answer questions about your health from you and from us. 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

0: Vintage Van Halen here on the legendary KATT, Oklahoma's rock station. 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September, Kentucky, Foo Fighters, Bourbon and Beyond Music Festival, and $1,500 cash for travel, pair of four-day Mint VIP passes, all that good stuff. 8, 11, 2, and 6 will give out the keywords. Not only this week, but next week. And oh, by the way, we had a recent winner with Five Finger Death Punch trip, and the details are coming up here after this on The Cat.
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2: 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Let's talk to the winner, James. How many times did you text in?

Aerosmith on KATT, Oklahoma's rock station. The guy who produced that album, Toys in the Attic, and also Rocks, probably two of Aerosmith's best albums, passed away on Monday. His name was Jack Douglas. And he produced not only those two Aerosmith albums, but John Lennon and Yoko Ono's Double Fantasy, Cheap Trick's debut album, which is awesome, Patti Smith's Radio Euphoria, and more. Cause of death not cited. He was 80. Sad news. Jake, Wednesday rocking here. KATT, Oklahoma's rock station. Pantera now on the cat.

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Bad Wolves and Zombie on KATT. I love it when bands change up the lyrics when they do covers, kind of make it their own a little bit. I mean, you can only do so much, I know, but pretty cool though. Kind of modernize the song like Sammy Hagar did with I Can't Drive 55. Changed it to 65. It's always a cool thing. I like it. And of course, that song in particular, originally done by the Cranberries. I didn't know Dolores, she was the original singer of the Cranberries. She was supposed to sing on that track for Bad Wolves, but she passed away literally right before she was slated to go in a studio and cut the vocals for her contribution. Then she passed away, and then after, band released the song, and then of course, raised money for charity and did good stuff with it. So, little backstory on Bad Wolves and Zombie. KATT, it's after 3. It's Jake, your music plus Weezer after some BOC now on the Cat.

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1: 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The biggest jackpots are closer than you think.
2: It's been raining so much, you would think it's the fair in September. But no, it's still May. And we're not even in the 80s today, late May, actually. Tomorrow's staying in this temperature range. Rain pattern continues. As a matter of fact, maybe 83 tomorrow, but a 90% chance of precipitation. Rain chances Friday, Saturday, and Sunday as well for the next 4 days. So don't be surprised if it rains. It's already rained today here on the north side, at least. Clouds around. Sitting at 73 at KATT, Alice in Chains.

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Rock 100.5, the cat, Vince Neil, recovering from a stroke a couple of years ago. It was so bad he had to learn to walk again. It caused the band to delay their tour for this year. However, it's on for July 17th in Pennsylvania in what they're calling the Return of the Carnival of Sins Tour. 33 dates, North American tour. Vince Neil, back at it. Good for him. Rock 100.5, the cat. It's Jake. We're coming up on 4. Plug in some new rock. Latest from Evanescence will be coming on. And then before we get to 5 o'clock, New President, among other things, some Temple of the Dog and Zombie Now on the Cat.

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Cameron Buchholz brings you the Pure Rock 20 every Sunday night at 7 on The Cat.

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Ache. Great album. Turned 50 back in March, so this year's the 50th anniversary. And the first album is 55 this year, too. I have a lot of great albums. Love Thin Lizzy. It's Rock 100.5 The Cat. Jake, start checking some traffic here in a bit. New president, Evanescence, coming on. If you haven't got your Cat Anniversary trading cards, got a couple of stops this coming weekend where you can get with us and get the hookup. We're almost halfway there. Card number 4 coming soon, the Fred Durst card. However, this Saturday, we'll be up in Edmond at the CFCU on Ironstone Drive and then David Stanley in Midwest City Saturday afternoon from 4 to 6. Cards 1 through 3 and the last of the first Rock 100 All-Star number 1, Cindy Skull, Kelly Davis. So if you have 1 and 2, you can get 3 in the All-Star. Or if you have none, you can get all of them this weekend with the Cat.

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21: Have you ever noticed that you mostly breathe through one nostril at a time? Even when you're not sick, even when your allergies aren't bothering you. The body actually switches the dominant nostril as frequently as every 2 hours while we're awake. That's according to Adam Taylor, an anatomy professor at Lancaster University in the UK. This alternating cycle is automatic. It's regulated subconsciously by the hypothalamus in the brain, he said. Your body does this to give each nostril a chance to rest and repair so they don't get too dried out, which could make it easier for pathogens and inflammation to cause damage. Now, Taylor also said, studies suggest the left nostril may be more dominant, and when the right nostril is dominant, the body is in a more alert or even stressed state. Who knew? Pretty fascinating stuff. I'm Dr. Sanjay Gupta, helping you live a better life.
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23: More rain in the forecast for tomorrow. May rain again tonight, this afternoon. Rain through Sunday, a possibility. I know lots of the western parts of the state needed rain and have gotten some, and actually quite a bit. Here in central Oklahoma, probably don't need any more. Lake Hefner looks pretty full to me. Rain in the forecast, wet pattern continues. 73, cloudy at the Cat. It's time to get our first look at Cat traffic.
24: Right now, traffic.
25: Accidents currently reported Northwest 38th at May, Northeast 36th at Sooner, Walker at Southwest 24th, and Southwest 104th at Portland. Also be aware of slowdowns at I-35 southbound between I-40 and I-240. That's your right now traffic. I'm Cameron Buchholz.
23: 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You have Evanescence here in a minute. Theory and some 2L now. It's Rock 100.5 The Cat.

Evanescence on KATT, Oklahoma's rock station. Zach Cervini produced some Bad Omen stuff. And who else? Youngblood, Jordan Fish, Bring Me the Horizon worked on the new Evanescence album. So you can hear some similar styles of tones or whatever, like drums. The drums sound like Bad Omens to me a little bit, and the guitars as well. But the truth is, a lot of people are using the same software and recording techniques and gear, so I can see how it does seem a little familiar in a way, like you've heard it before, right? But the unmistakable voice of Amy Lee. How about Amy Lee? New album, Sanctuary, coming out June 5th. First album in 5 years since the last one, 2021, so Evanescence fans are looking forward to that. And you just heard the new song that's going to be on there. If you love the song Afterlife, that's also on the album. Vinyl coming in September. But obviously, pre-saves and all that happen June 5th. Or currently, I guess you pre-save now. And then June 5th, you get the album or the access to it there within. Online, however you get your music. All that. It's Jake. Let's check some traffic here in just a bit. Also get that new president going on. Some pumpkins now. You're on the cap.

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8: Right now, traffic.
9: Accidents currently reported Northwest 38th at May, Northeast 36th at Sooner, Walker at Southwest 24th, and Southwest 104th at Portland. Also be aware of slowdowns on I-35 southbound between I-40 and I-240. That's your right now traffic. I'm Cameron Buchholz.
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Shine Down Safe and Sound, the new song from the new album coming out in 2 days. Album number 8, called 8. You can tell he spent a lot of time thinking up that one. I was looking at the track listing. 18 tracks. Now, I don't know if that's 18 songs. Sometimes Shine Down likes to do these like 1 minute, 2 minute pieces that tie it all together and stuff. But I don't know. It says 18 on here. And they all look like songs. So I guess we'll see when the album drops in 2 days. Kind of looking forward to it. Even ordered my first press off the Shinedown website, supporting the bands and doing all that. Of course, going to the show this past Saturday. Good stuff. We're in the traffic jam. It's Jake. We shall check traffic. Uno momento. Nirvana, you get it now on the cat.

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13: We've talked a lot about measles over the past year, but mumps has largely flown under the radar, even though it's been making a bit of a comeback as well. That's because fewer people are getting the MMR vaccine, which stands for measles, mumps, and rubella. The vaccine's been around for decades. It is effective. It is safe. What makes mumps outbreaks difficult to contain is that symptoms usually don't appear for 2 to 3 weeks after someone's been exposed. And that can make it hard to pin down where that exposure took place. And someone who is infected can transmit the virus to someone else before they are symptomatic. If you get sick, which could manifest like a run-of-the-mill respiratory virus or the telltale swelling of your cheeks and jaw, all you can really do at that point is to treat the symptoms and also isolate yourself so you don't infect anyone else. I'm Dr. Sanjay Gupta, helping you live a better life.
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7: More rain in the forecast tomorrow. Really good chance, decent chance coming up on Friday. Starts to taper off a little bit as we head into the weekend, but rain through Sunday, it looks like. And then start to dry out a little bit to start next week. Didn't quite make 75 today. Still cloudy out there. It's time to look at some cat traffic.
23: Right now traffic.
24: This look at right now traffic is sponsored by Buffalo Wild Wings. The annual Sausage and Tossin' free cornhole tournament kicks off at the Buffalo Wild Wings brand new Mustang location on May 30th. Registration begins at 11 a.m. and the doubles tournament starts at noon. Just one accident currently reported, Southwest 44th at Santa Fe, but also be aware of slowdowns on I-35 northbound at I-44, I-35 southbound at I-240, I-40 eastbound at I-44, and I-44 westbound between 39th Expressway and I-40. That's your right now traffic. I'm Cameron Buchholz.
7: 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It's the afternoon traffic jam on the cat. Do some foos in a second. Hardy up, rage for the road, and some five-finger death punch now on the cat.

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Alice in Chains down in a hole. Alice in Chains drummer Sean Kinney actually celebrating a birthday today. So happy birthday to him. It's Rock 100.5 KATT. I am Cameron Buchholz, and it's just after 6 p.m. That means I've got another Bourbon and Beyond Festival flyaway keyword for you. If you want to go see the Foo Fighters, Queens of the Stone Age, Cheap Trick, and many, many more, then text the national keyword JET to 95819, like Joan Jett, like J-E-T-T. So two T's on Jett to 95819. That gets you entered for a trip for two with a five-night hotel stay, $1,500 cash to get you to Louisville for the festival, and a pair of four-day VIP passes for Bourbon and Beyond. Again, text the national keyword Jett with the extra T to 95819.

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5: 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The biggest jackpots are closer than you think.
6: It is currently 74 degrees and raining. That rain going to continue throughout the evening and into tomorrow. Tonight, overnight low of 65. Tomorrow, more rain, high of 84. More rain on Friday, high of 90. And that rain, it's basically looking like we're going to be wet every day for like the next week.
7: Right now, traffic.
6: This look at right now traffic is sponsored by Buffalo Wild Wings. The annual Sausage and Tossin' free cornhole tournament kicks off at the Buffalo Wild Wings brand new Mustang location on May 30th. Registration begins at 11 a.m. and the doubles tournament starts at noon. Just one accident currently reported, Southwest 44th at Santa Fe, but also be aware of slowdowns on I-35 northbound at I-44, I-35 southbound at I-240, I-40 eastbound at I-44, and I-44 westbound between 39th Expressway and I-40. That's your right now traffic. I'm Cameron Buchholz.

That Shinedown Searchlight, take me back to Saturday night at the Paycom Center. That was such a killer show. It's Rock 100.5 KATT. I am Cameron Buchholz. And if you missed that national keyword for the Bourbon and Beyond Festival, text JET to 95819. JET like Joan Jett. So with two T's, JET to 95819. That gets you entered for a trip for two to Louisville for the Bourbon and Beyond Festival this September. Five-night hotel stay, $1,500 cash, and a pair of four-day VIP passes for Bourbon and Beyond 2026.